95.1. Just past 7 o'clock, it's Greg O. Thanking Rebecca for kicking off another great Wednesday. We made it through the middle of your work week, so what's in store for you? Well, I'll tell you in just a bit. Let's kick it off right now with The Killers. Here's Somebody Told Me. It's Wednesday night with Greg O. here on WFAV 95.1.

She'll be alright. No riding shining armored knight. She will save herself this time. And in fact, tonight, she did confirm. The cold never lasts, my darling. It just teaches the heart how

0: WFAB 95.1. Just past 7 o'clock on this beautiful, well, rainy Wednesday. It's Greg O, back till midnight. Of course, we're going to talk about our workplace of the week in just a bit. And, of course, hits on the way from Kings of Leon, The Fray, and more on WFAV 95.1.
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3: A slow-moving cold front is crossing our area overnight. Showers and thunderstorms, pretty good possibility. Our low should be in the upper 60s. We might get a few afternoon showers on Thursday. It looks like we'll stay cloudy all day, and the temperatures will be pretty comfortable, upper 70s. Maybe a shower Thursday night, and then a mix of sun and clouds coming up on Friday. We're in the low 80s. Saturday looks good, and then a few more showers popping up on Sunday. Highs in the 80s. This is meteorologist Steve Hamilton.
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Middle of your 7 o'clock hour, it is Wednesday night with Greg O. Get closer to the weekend. More coming up from Ariana Grande and Leona Lewis. Here's Tiki Dion with You Survive. It is Wednesday night with Greg O. WFAV 95.1.

WFAV 95.1, nearly 8 o'clock on a Wednesday morning. More coming up from Billie Eilish and Alex Warren. Right now, it's Ariana Grande with Hate That I Made You Love Me. Grego on WFAV 95.1.

0: WFAV 95.1, nearly 8 o'clock with Greg O. Celebrating our Workplace of the Week, Arizona Sun Tanning Salon on Station Street in Kankakee. They were nominated by Ann McNeely. Now Ann and some co-workers are being treated to some delicious food from the JJC and Lindman Family McDonald's. 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
8: A slow-moving cold front is crossing our area overnight. Showers and thunderstorms, pretty good possibility. Our low should be in the upper 60s. We might get a few afternoon showers on Thursday. It looks like we'll stay cloudy all day, and the temperatures will be pretty comfortable, upper 70s. Maybe a shower Thursday night, and then a mix of sun and clouds coming up on Friday. We're in the low 80s. Saturday looks good, and then a few more showers popping up on Sunday, highs in the 80s. This is meteorologist Steve Hamilton.
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Just past 8 o'clock, it is Wednesday night with Greg O. Keeping it rolling with more on the way from Olivia Dean, and we're going to talk about Fridays After 5. Here's Billie Eilish with Bad Guy on WFAV 95.1.

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0: State V 95.1. It's past 8 o'clock on this Wednesday night. It's Grego inviting you to grab your lawn chairs, bring your friends, and settle in for a fun laid-back summer night under the open sky this coming Friday as we bring you back to the Village of Bourbonnais Friday at 5. 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Food trucks include Avocado Theory, Bamboo Island, Bennett Curtis Catering, INT Bag, and Kona Ice. 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
4: A slow-moving cold front is crossing our area overnight. Showers and thunderstorms, pretty good possibility. Our low should be in the upper 60s. We might get a few afternoon showers on Thursday. It looks like we'll stay cloudy all day, and the temperatures will be pretty comfortable, upper 70s. Maybe a shower Thursday night, and then a mix of sun and clouds coming up on Friday. We're in the low 80s. Saturday looks good, and then a few more showers popping up on Sunday, highs in the 80s. This is meteorologist Steve Hamilton.
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5: Ladies up in here tonight. 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
4: A slow-moving cold front is crossing our area overnight. Showers and thunderstorms, pretty good possibility. Our low should be in the upper 60s. We might get a few afternoon showers on Thursday. It looks like we'll stay cloudy all day, and the temperatures will be pretty comfortable, upper 70s. Maybe a shower Thursday night, and then a mix of sun and clouds coming up on Friday. We're in the low 80s. Saturday looks good, and then a few more showers popping up on Sunday, highs in the 80s. This is meteorologist Steve Hamilton.
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3: A slow-moving cold front is crossing our area overnight. Showers and thunderstorms, pretty good possibility. Our low should be in the upper 60s. We might get a few afternoon showers on Thursday. It looks like we'll stay cloudy all day, and the temperatures will be pretty comfortable, upper 70s. Maybe a shower Thursday night, and then a mix of sun and clouds coming up on Friday. We're in the low 80s. Saturday looks good, and then a few more showers popping up on Sunday, highs in the 80s. This is meteorologist Steve Hamilton.
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WFAV 95.1, middle of your 9 o'clock hour with Greg O. I'm here till midnight, so kick it with me. All of your favorite hits are on the way, like this one, Justin Timberlake. 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

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Close to 10 o'clock here on this Wednesday night. Grego back till midnight. Here's Taylor Swift with I Knew It, I Knew You. 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

0: WFAV 95.1. Almost 10 o'clock here on this Wednesday night. It is Greg O inviting you to join Bill Dyke and the Riverside Healthcare for a live broadcast this Saturday at the Kankakee Farmers Market. That's from 9 till 10 a.m. Stop by and say hello. We'll have giveaways, interviews, and the experts from Riverside on hand to help. Of course, they'll be helping with skin cancer awareness coming up this Saturday morning. Bring the family, grab a treat, and join Bill Dyke at the Kankakee Farmers Market with Riverside Healthcare at the corner of Schuyler and Merchant Street in Kankakee. Have some fun with us here on WFAV.
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5: A slow-moving cold front is crossing our area overnight. Showers and thunderstorms, pretty good possibility. Our low should be in the upper 60s. We might get a few afternoon showers on Thursday. It looks like we'll stay cloudy all day, and the temperatures will be pretty comfortable, upper 70s. Maybe a shower Thursday night, and then a mix of sun and clouds coming up on Friday. We're in the low 80s. Saturday looks good, and then a few more showers popping up on Sunday, highs in the 80s. This is meteorologist Steve Hamilton.
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Just past 10 o'clock with Greg O. Let's kick it off with Taylor Swift. 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

0: WFAV 95.1, just past 10 o'clock with Greg O. Of course, Fridays are just going to be fun all throughout the summer. So have some fun with us at Fridays After 5. That's right, it's food trucks, it's live entertainment, and it's on Festival Street in Bradley. 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
5: A slow-moving cold front is crossing our area overnight. Showers and thunderstorms, pretty good possibility. Our low should be in the upper 60s. We might get a few afternoon showers on Thursday. It looks like we'll stay cloudy all day, and the temperatures will be pretty comfortable, upper 70s. Maybe a shower Thursday night, and then a mix of sun and clouds coming up on Friday. We're in the low 80s. Saturday looks good, and then a few more showers popping up on Sunday, highs in the 80s. This is meteorologist Steve Hamilton.
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95.1, middle of your 10 o'clock hour. We're back on this Wednesday night. It's Greg O till midnight. Of course, the hits just don't stop. The weekend is on the way, so is Jason Derulo. Right now, Jason Mraz with The Remedy. I Won't Worry. We're back on Wednesday night with Greg O till midnight. 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

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Nearly 11 o'clock on this Wednesday night. Up next, Sam Smith, Dancing with a Stranger. 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

0: WFAV 95.1. It's nearly 11 o'clock. It is Greg O. And I'm here with you till midnight, reminding you to listen for the Coors Light Weekend Party Patrol every Friday and Saturday night from 7 until midnight right here on WFAV. 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
4: A slow-moving cold front is crossing our area overnight. Showers and thunderstorms, pretty good possibility. Our low should be in the upper 60s. We might get a few afternoon showers on Thursday. It looks like we'll stay cloudy all day, and the temperatures will be pretty comfortable, upper 70s. Maybe a shower Thursday night, and then a mix of sun and clouds coming up on Friday. We're in the low 80s. Saturday looks good, and then a few more showers popping up on Sunday, highs in the 80s. This is meteorologist Steve Hamilton.
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0: WFAV 95.1, just past 11 o'clock, less than an hour left in your Wednesday. Oh my goodness, what will you do? Well, you'll get hits from Gwen Stefani, Rihanna, and this one from Jason Derulo. What you say on WFAV 95.1?
1: What did she say?

0: WFAB 95.1, just past 11 o'clock. It is a Wednesday night, and it is Greg O. Till midnight. Of course, giving a shout-out to our workplace of the week, Arizona Sun Tanning Salon, right there on Station Street in Kankakee. They were nominated by Ann McNeely. Now, Ann and some co-workers are being treated to some delicious food from the JJC and Lindman Family McDonald's. 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
4: A slow-moving cold front is crossing our area overnight. Showers and thunderstorms, pretty good possibility. Our low should be in the upper 60s. We might get a few afternoon showers on Thursday. It looks like we'll stay cloudy all day, and the temperatures will be pretty comfortable, upper 70s. Maybe a shower Thursday night, and then a mix of sun and clouds coming up on Friday. We're in the low 80s. Saturday looks good, and then a few more showers popping up on Sunday, highs in the 80s. This is meteorologist Steve Hamilton.
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It's the middle of your 11 o'clock hour. It is Greg O back till midnight. Still bringing you hits from Rihanna and Olivia Rodrigo. Here's Gwen Stefani with Rich Girl on WFAV 95.1.

She'll be alright. No riding shining armored knight. She will save herself this time. And in fact, tonight, she did confirm. The cold never lasts, my darling. It just teaches the heart how to

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Almost midnight, but we still got a little bit left in the tank for you. It's time to get you ready for, well, almost the weekend with Olivia Rodrigo. 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

0: WFAV 95.1. It's that time for me, Greg O, to get out of here. I will be back tonight from 7 till midnight to wish you into the weekend. But until then, kick off your Thursday with the show so great it's got to be late. WFAV's Late Show from midnight till 5 a.m. And, of course, kick off your day with the Scott Show from 5 till 10 with all of your favorite hits. And, of course, I bid you adieu. 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
3: A slow-moving cold front is crossing our area overnight. Showers and thunderstorms, pretty good possibility. Our low should be in the upper 60s. We might get a few afternoon showers on Thursday. It looks like we'll stay cloudy all day, and the temperatures will be pretty comfortable, upper 70s. Maybe a shower Thursday night, and then a mix of sun and clouds coming up on Friday. We're in the low 80s. Saturday looks good, and then a few more showers popping up on Sunday, highs in the 80s. This is meteorologist Steve Hamilton.
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1: A slow-moving cold front is crossing our area overnight. Showers and thunderstorms, pretty good possibility. Our low should be in the upper 60s. We might get a few afternoon showers on Thursday. It looks like we'll stay cloudy all day, and the temperatures will be pretty comfortable, upper 70s. Maybe a shower Thursday night, and then a mix of sun and clouds coming up on Friday. We're in the low 80s. Saturday looks good, and then a few more showers popping up on Sunday, highs in the 80s. This is meteorologist Steve Hamilton.
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2: A slow-moving cold front is crossing our area overnight. Showers and thunderstorms, pretty good possibility. Our low should be in the upper 60s. We might get a few afternoon showers on Thursday. It looks like we'll stay cloudy all day, and the temperatures will be pretty comfortable, upper 70s. Maybe a shower Thursday night, and then a mix of sun and clouds coming up on Friday. We're in the low 80s. Saturday looks good, and then a few more showers popping up on Sunday, highs in the 80s. This is meteorologist Steve Hamilton.
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1: A slow-moving cold front is crossing our area overnight. Showers and thunderstorms, pretty good possibility. Our low should be in the upper 60s. We might get a few afternoon showers on Thursday. It looks like we'll stay cloudy all day, and the temperatures will be pretty comfortable, upper 70s. Maybe a shower Thursday night, and then a mix of sun and clouds coming up on Friday. We're in the low 80s. Saturday looks good, and then a few more showers popping up on Sunday. Highs in the 80s. This is meteorologist Steve Hamilton.
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2: A slow-moving cold front is crossing our area overnight. Showers and thunderstorms, pretty good possibility. Our low should be in the upper 60s. We might get a few afternoon showers on Thursday. It looks like we'll stay cloudy all day, and the temperatures will be pretty comfortable, upper 70s. Maybe a shower Thursday night, and then a mix of sun and clouds coming up on Friday. We're in the low 80s. Saturday looks good, and then a few more showers popping up on Sunday. Highs in the 80s. This is meteorologist Steve Hamilton.
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1: A slow-moving cold front is crossing our area overnight. Showers and thunderstorms, pretty good possibility. Our low should be in the upper 60s. We might get a few afternoon showers on Thursday. It looks like we'll stay cloudy all day, and the temperatures will be pretty comfortable, upper 70s. Maybe a shower Thursday night, and then a mix of sun and clouds coming up on Friday. We're in the low 80s. Saturday looks good, and then a few more showers popping up on Sunday, highs in the 80s. This is meteorologist Steve Hamilton.
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1: A slow-moving cold front is crossing our area overnight. Showers and thunderstorms, pretty good possibility. Our low should be in the upper 60s. We might get a few afternoon showers on Thursday. It looks like we'll stay cloudy all day, and the temperatures will be pretty comfortable, upper 70s. Maybe a shower Thursday night, and then a mix of sun and clouds coming up on Friday. We're in the low 80s. Saturday looks good, and then a few more showers popping up on Sunday, highs in the 80s. This is meteorologist Steve Hamilton.
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1: A slow-moving cold front is crossing our area overnight. Showers and thunderstorms, pretty good possibility. Our low should be in the upper 60s. We might get a few afternoon showers on Thursday. It looks like we'll stay cloudy all day, and the temperatures will be pretty comfortable, upper 70s. Maybe a shower Thursday night, and then a mix of sun and clouds coming up on Friday. We're in the low 80s. Saturday looks good, and then a few more showers popping up on Sunday. Highs in the 80s. This is meteorologist Steve Hamilton.
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1: A slow-moving cold front is crossing our area overnight. Showers and thunderstorms, pretty good possibility. Our low should be in the upper 60s. We might get a few afternoon showers on Thursday. It looks like we'll stay cloudy all day, and the temperatures will be pretty comfortable, upper 70s. Maybe a shower Thursday night, and then a mix of sun and clouds coming up on Friday. We're in the low 80s. Saturday looks good, and then a few more showers popping up on Sunday, highs in the 80s. This is meteorologist Steve Hamilton.
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1: A slow-moving cold front is crossing our area overnight. Showers and thunderstorms, pretty good possibility. Our low should be in the upper 60s. We might get a few afternoon showers on Thursday. It looks like we'll stay cloudy all day, and the temperatures will be pretty comfortable, upper 70s. Maybe a shower Thursday night, and then a mix of sun and clouds coming up on Friday. We're in the low 80s. Saturday looks good, and then a few more showers popping up on Sunday, highs in the 80s. This is meteorologist Steve Hamilton.
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2: A slow-moving cold front is crossing our area overnight. Showers and thunderstorms, pretty good possibility. Our low should be in the upper 60s. We might get a few afternoon showers on Thursday. It looks like we'll stay cloudy all day, and the temperatures will be pretty comfortable, upper 70s. Maybe a shower Thursday night, and then a mix of sun and clouds coming up on Friday. We're in the low 80s. Saturday looks good, and then a few more showers popping up on Sunday, highs in the 80s. This is meteorologist Steve Hamilton.
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WFAV 95.1, Scott Smith on The Scott Show. And yeah, season 4 on Apple TV Plus. Ted Lasso is back. And another new episode next Wednesday. Here's Somber, Homewrecker.

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1: Me not working hard. 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Or better yet, go to Times Square, take a picture of me with a Kodak. 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

0: 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Last weekend, Spider-Man Brand New Day, like the second biggest opening at the box office of all time. 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
3: All the weather systems are moving pretty slowly across the country right now. We do have a cold front that'll move into our area today, so we could get a few showers or thunderstorms. Skies will stay cloudy, and that cloud cover will keep our daytime highs in the upper 70s. Maybe a shower overnight will stay cloudy, mid-60s, and then a little bit more sunshine on Friday. Low 80s on the high, still a slim chance of an afternoon shower. Sunny on Saturday, shower Sunday. I'm meteorologist Steve Hamilton.
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Playing your favorites, I'm Scott Smith. Patchy fog this morning till about 7. Could see off and on rain still, high about 80 today. It's the Scott Show.

WFAV 95.1, the Chicago Cubs will host Toronto today. The White Sox, once again, having a bad time in Boston, but they're at the Red Sox. White Sox at Red Sox tonight. WFAV 95.1. Okay, this is the Scott Show, doing our thing, live and local. Take that, other stations that aren't live and local. Here's One Republic. I know. Need your love.

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3: All the weather systems are moving pretty slowly across the country right now. We do have a cold front that'll move into our area today, so we could get a few showers or thunderstorms. Skies will stay cloudy, and that cloud cover will keep our daytime highs in the upper 70s. Maybe a shower overnight will stay cloudy, mid-60s, and then a little bit more sunshine on Friday. Low 80s on the high, still a slim chance of an afternoon shower. Sunny on Saturday, shower Sunday. I'm meteorologist Steve Hamilton.
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4: But I don't understand why. See, it's burning me to hold on to this. I know this is something I gotta do, but that don't mean I want to. What I'm trying to say is that

That is Usher. Burn. WFAB 95.1. Uh-oh, my computer PC battery is running low. Uh-oh, I'll figure it out. That's a me problem. You deal with your own stuff. I did see Chicago State University is about to. They're getting football. They're doing football. And that's exciting. They're a Division I football team ready for this upcoming season. A little closer to home, I did see an 8-man football in the state. Some schools do that, like St. Anne, for example. Hope Christian Academy will do football this upcoming season in Illinois 8-man football. 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Here is Taylor Swift on The Scott Show.

awake. All right, it's WFAV 95.1. Here's another artist we sent you to see this summer. Early in the summer, we had your tickets for Khalid in Chicago. Here's Love Lies on WFAV 95.1, The Scott Show.

All right, 613, WFAV 95.1. Just like 3 minutes ago, it was 610. Like, time is flying. All right, or no, maybe it's going in slow motion. It depends how you look at it. So today it looks all right, but there is off and on rain possible. So I don't know, which one is it? Do you plan something outside? Do you just, you know, see how it goes? It's about a high of upper 70s, maybe 80. So even if it doesn't rain, if you're trying for pool day, I don't know. You make your own decisions if it's hot enough for you. All right, Sienna Spyro now, and then catch up with the latest over in the newsroom, WFAV 95.1.

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1: The governor recently signed legislation sponsored by 79th District State Representative Jackie Haas. Haas says the new law raises awareness about a life-saving resource.
2: House Bill 4982 provides that every licensed pharmacy directly serving patients at a physical location shall post a sign by the Department of Human Services that contains information about the 988 Suicide Crisis Lifeline and other information that DHS deems appropriate, including 911, 211, and the Poison Control Hotline.
1: Haas said pharmacies were specifically targeted because there are a number of medications that list increased depression or suicidal thoughts as side effects. Pharmacies that don't have a physical location serving patients directly must include a copy of the sign with every prescription they dispense. The sign will also be available for download on the Department of Human Services website. That's the latest. I'm Jake Lamore on WFAV.
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7: All the weather systems are moving pretty slowly across the country right now. We do have a cold front that'll move into our area today, so we could get a few showers or thunderstorms. Skies will stay cloudy, and that cloud cover will keep our daytime highs in the upper 70s. Maybe a shower overnight will stay cloudy, mid-60s, and then a little bit more sunshine on Friday. Low 80s on the high, still a slim chance of an afternoon shower. Sunny on Saturday, shower Sunday. I'm meteorologist Steve Hamilton.
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WFAV 95.1, your favorites, Huntrix, Golden, K-pop Demon Hunters. When's that next one coming out? Those movies take a long time. Will people still be into it in a year or two? Probably. All right, it's the Scott Show. Let's play a song. I know, right? I was like, what should we do next?

It's free admission. They'll have food trucks starting at 5. The music starts at 6. All right, so there's something. That's tomorrow night. WFAV 95.1. The Scott Show. That's what you're listening to.

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Workplace of the week. Yep, that goes to Arizona Sun Tanning Salon, Station Street in Kankakee. They're getting hooked up with JJC and Lim and Family McDonald's. Enjoy that. And thanks to Ann McNeely for the mention, the hookup there. 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From Paddle, it's Ariana Grande.

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5: Well, the weather systems are moving pretty slowly across the country right now. We do have a cold front that'll move into our area today, so we could get a few showers or thunderstorms. Skies will stay cloudy, and that cloud cover will keep our daytime highs in the upper 70s. Maybe a shower overnight will stay cloudy, mid-60s, and then a little bit more sunshine on Friday. Low 80s on the high, still a slim chance of an afternoon shower. Sunny on Saturday, shower Sunday. I'm meteorologist Steve Hamilton.
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That's Lady Gaga on WFAV 95.1, 6:53 in the morning. Some music notes for today. Drake is going to release a song with Karol G on the Karol G album that's out Friday. What else do we have? The Killers frontman Brandon Flowers, very talented singer, songwriter, you know, with the band. Did recently say he's really going through it right now. That's his words. And he basically kind of alluded to, like, he might consider retiring from touring and being, like, the singer of the Killers and just kind of, like, do other things. But I don't know. Maybe it was just having a day. You know, sometimes you get a certain age, you're like, do I even like this anymore? So he'll have a new solo album, Thrasher. That's coming out August 21st. I would just keep doing it for me. I mean, maybe back off touring a little bit, but like, what a life, you know? All right, it's WFAB. Take my advice, man. There's a couple of our music notes, and I'll find some more as we get through the show today on here, your hometown station, WFAB 95.1. This is one of the Jonas Brothers. Do you know which

That is Bad Blood, Taylor's version from Taylor Swift at 7:05 in the morning. You knew that already. WFAV 95.1. Scott Smith here. It's the Scott Show. Well, off and on rain is what they're saying. We'll see what that ends up meaning. High about 80, upper 70s probably later. WFAV 95.1. 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

WFAV 95.1, some celebrity birthdays, famous names like Nessa Barrett celebrating today. Also, Ginger Spice with a birthday. And, oh, what a great director. M. Night Shyamalan's birthday today. Some big ones over the years. You think of Signs or Sixth Sense. Bunch of them, you know. Remember The Village or, like, Unbreakable. I mean, there's been so many. WFAV 95.1. And if it's your birthday, happy birthday to you. All right, local sports next. And then we'll catch up with the latest in the newsroom here in about 10 minutes. 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

All right, it's WFAV 95.1, local sports. Real quick, Olivet men's soccer schedule sees shows right here. It's going to start August 20th at home, hosting Bethel, and the 22nd at ONU versus St. Francis. The women's soccer team will take on Goshen tomorrow in Bourbonnais there at the Athletic Complex. Olivet football, August 27th, a Thursday night home game. They start the season against Taylor to kick off the year there. And that's local sports brought to you by Planet Fitness in the shops of Meadowview. In Kankakee at WFAV 95.1. Here's Bruno Mars, Risk It All. By the way, my name is Scott Smith. I'm heard on the morning show here. We call it the Scott Show.

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Alicia Keys.

0: 95.1 is keeping up with what's happening. This is the latest. 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
1: There will soon be a new place for you to shoot pool at in Kankakee. City Council Monday night approved a liquor license for the new billiards business located in the downtown area. Mayor Chris Curtis with more details.
2: This would be located in the 300 block of Southeast Avenue. People are probably more familiar with, there's a blue wall there of a storage facility that is just north of A1 Race Locksmith and just south of the city's parking lot there. And so they're looking to relocate their billiard facility there. They want to make sure they could get a liquor license for the city of Kankakee before they expend any dollars for build out and planning purposes. And so we approved that tonight, and we think that adds another element to our downtown.
1: Mayor Curtis says the new billiard hall should be open sometime this year. That's the latest. I'm Jake Lamore on WFAV.
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6: All the weather systems are moving pretty slowly across the country right now. We do have a cold front that'll move into our area today, so we could get a few showers or thunderstorms. Skies will stay cloudy, and that cloud cover will keep our daytime highs in the upper 70s. Maybe a shower overnight will stay cloudy, mid-60s, and then a little bit more sunshine on Friday. Low 80s on the high, still a slim chance of an afternoon shower. Sunny on Saturday, shower Sunday. I'm meteorologist Steve Hamilton.
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That's Olivia Rodrigo on WFAV 95.1. My name is Scott Smith. You're hearing The Scott Show, you know, the live and local morning radio show. And we had a great day yesterday. I just played Olivia. So it was an Olivia Rodrigo Lego set. These are brand new. And Lego, this is the first time they ever did a collaboration with like a music star to do this. And well, they're great Lego sets. And we have one of those for a lucky local listener yesterday on Winning Wednesday. This is all from Bricks and Minifigs. If everything Legos, man, they got you there in Bradley at Bricks and Minifigs. So go see them. And our winner, our local winner, Emerson Arliss. Congratulations. Thanks for listening. Thanks for playing. Thanks for entering on Winning Wednesday. You're in. You got it. Emerson Arliss, the winner from Bricks and Minifigs and WFAV 95.1. 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Like a small

No Doubt Just a Girl, WFAV 95.1. Hi, it's Scott Smith. And, well, the radio station will be out this weekend, Bill, over with our promotions team at the Riverside Healthcare booth at the Kankakee Farmers Market on this upcoming Saturday morning. We'll be there 9 till 10. So stop by, say hello, and sign up for the giveaways. We'll also do interviews with Riverside as they're talking about skin cancer awareness. That's this upcoming weekend. They're at the Kankakee Farmers Market. Martin Garrix and Ed Sheeran, Repeat It. 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
1: All right, 742 WFAV 95.1. That's a great song that you just every once in a while I got to play that. You're like, yes, good vibes on there. It's August 6th. I'm seeing a lot of AI graphics being made, and it's just like, oh. I mean, there's a lot of amazing local graphic designers that do such a fantastic job. And then every once in a while, you come across something. They call that AI slop. You know, I didn't invent the term. But, you know, look, whatever you like. It's 742. It's WFAV 95.1. All right, some Chicago vibes. I used vibes twice in one on-air break, so I have to find a new word. Joe, end of beginning. This song took off and still sounds so good a couple years later.

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So cloudy today, off and on rain, high around 80. I need to find a golf course today, but I don't want to be stuck in the rain out there, so I don't know. Look, you know, some have the courage to go for it anyway. Me, I'm like, I don't know. What do I do it? Why? Help me decide. It's WFAV. Ella Langley's having a great year. Look, it's like a unique voice. Every interview I've seen, you know, like a fun personality. She does like makeup and hair tutorials. Everyone's like, the bangs, your bangs are so great. And obviously there's... Ella Langley is attractive as well. That helps. Just on a fantastic run, but all that set to the side. The music is just, it's one of those things. This song has taken over in 2026. Song of the Summer, Choosing Texas. Just

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1: Powerball jackpots up to $856 million after nobody won the grand prize in Wednesday night's drawing. Mark Mayfield has more.
2: 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I'm Mark Mayfield.
1: That is the latest. 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Be safe, everybody. I'm Rob West on WFAV.
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5: Well, the river systems are moving pretty slowly across the country right now. We do have a cold front that'll move into our area today, so we could get a few showers or thunderstorms. Skies will stay cloudy, and that cloud cover will keep our daytime highs in the upper 70s. Maybe a shower overnight will stay cloudy, mid-60s, and then a little bit more sunshine on Friday. Low 80s on the high, still a slim chance of an afternoon shower. Sunny on Saturday, shower Sunday. I'm meteorologist Steve Hamilton.
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is WFAV 95.1, few minutes before 8 o'clock here at the Scott Show. And wanted to, again, way to go, say congratulations to Emerson Arliss, who was our Winning Wednesday winner yesterday with Bricks and Minifigs in Bradley and Olivia Rodrigo. Lego set is yours. All right, we'll do another giveaway next Wednesday. You know, Winning Wednesdays. It's kind of something we do around here. WFAV 95.1. The Scott Show. You can turn this one up like so.

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too bad. Hi, it's Scott Smith on The Scott Show at WFAV 95.1. It's 8:07 in the morning, off and on rain in the forecast today. High upper 70s, may hit 80. All right, so I love you, and I want you to have free food. It's a Scott Show meal to go today from Taco John's, which I really do enjoy a breakfast burrito from Taco John's. And, well, it's got, you know, the warm, fluffy eggs. The potato ole come with there. 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

All right, let's get into local sports. I'll make it quick. By the way, freestyle ice skating is happening 2:30 to 4:30 today at Ice Valley, if that's your thing, and their glow skate is Saturday night. Just adding that in there. Olivette, the men's soccer schedule shows August 20th. You call it a game or a match? Which one do you go with? They're at home hosting Bethel. The 22nd at ONU once again versus St. Francis. Olivette women's soccer. Now they take on Goshen tomorrow in Bourbonnais at the Athletic Complex. Okay, all right. WFAV 813. There is a Chicago Fire game tonight, and I'm like wanting to go to it, so I'm trying to talk myself into it because I have to then do a quick turnaround to host this very early morning radio show tomorrow. I almost said rodeo show. It feels like the same thing. All right. By the way, that is your local sports. It's brought to you by Planet Fitness in the Shasta Meadowview in Kankakee, planetfitness.com. All right. Our guy Jakey is going to give us the latest here in the newsroom in a few minutes on WFAV 95.1. We play your favorites. Let's go do the dance. It's Lush Life, Zara Larson.

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1: 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I'm Jake Lamore on WFAV.
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6: All the weather systems are moving pretty slowly across the country right now. We do have a cold front that'll move into our area today, so we could get a few showers or thunderstorms. Skies will stay cloudy, and that cloud cover will keep our daytime highs in the upper 70s. Maybe a shower overnight will stay cloudy, mid-60s, and then a little bit more sunshine on Friday. Low 80s on the high, still a slim chance of an afternoon shower. Sunny on Saturday, shower Sunday. I'm meteorologist Steve Hamilton.
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WFAV 95.1 A24. That's Lady Gaga, and I am Scott. Okay, the experts. This is a pediatric nurse giving some health tips for students heading back to school. Healthy school lunches and snacks when returning. Yeah, that makes sense, obviously. That's more common sense than anything. Maybe maybe the healthy lunches and snacks have kind of not been a super priority over the summer. We'll get back into that. Another thing that this pediatric nurse suggests is before the school year starts, or even if you don't get to it, it's the bedroom routine, the bedtime. Maybe kids are staying up later because it's summer. Start kind of getting back to when it'll be for the school year now, so that you're ready. You know what I'm saying? So it's not like a complete shock to like, oh my goodness. It's WFAV 95.1. See, now you have a reason. Say, go to bed for real. The nurse told me to tell you that. All right, it's WFAV 95.1. Danielle.

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Hi there, it's Scott Smith. The Scott Show is live and local last night. So went out to dinner, you know, look, living that life. Went out to dinner. You ever go out for a meal, but it's like you don't want to be there all night kind of thing. You know what I'm saying? You're just like, so I did. This is the move. They come to the table. They're like, hi. And then do you want to start with something to drink? You order your drinks and your food right up the top. Like, yeah, I know exactly what I want. I don't even need to see the menu. I want this. Thanks. It just speeds it up. Then you have to wait for the drinks to come, then to get the food ordered. And then, I mean, still had a great time. Got fed. Everything was good. Service was great. Restaurant was awesome. And I saved myself some time because I was like, I mean, I didn't specifically say like, yeah, I'm in a hurry. I just want to, you know, I was nice. I was like, yeah, I'm ready. Let's do this. And they're like, yeah, let's go. See, there's the move.

Lincoln Park, numb. I have a closed studio door, but an open door policy. It's WFAB Scott Show. I'm a disruptor. You know that they say that's a good thing, but I just mean I'm going to go to every single person at the radio station today and disrupt whatever they're doing. Who you replying to? What's that? What are you up to? It's going to be like... That's why my coworkers love me.

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Scott's Show Meal to Go is a meat and potato breakfast burrito combo meal from Taco John's. You still have until 9 to try to win that. If you just text the word combo to 815-928-9328, well, you'll have a chance. And then we'll let you know. Taylor Swift on The Scott Show.

Taylor, I knew it. I knew you on WFAV 95.1. When that song was released, Taylor had these. I'm into vinyl. I have records and stuff now, and I don't know. I really enjoy, you know, sitting down, listening to the thing, you know, holding the, you know, the physical media. What a concept. Anyways, when that song was released, they had the single on vinyl, and man, they had like the sheriff's badge, like Jesse was one of them, like all these couple different unique designs. They sold out like right away, and they refused to make enough where anyone could buy them. So if you didn't get them and that was something you wanted, you just missed it. It's WFAV 95.1. All right, Alex Warren, Ordinary.

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1: The governor recently signed a legislation sponsored by 79th District State Representative Jackie Haas. Haas says the new law raises awareness about a life-saving resource.
2: House Bill 4982 provides that every licensed pharmacy directly serving patients at a physical location shall post a sign by the Department of Human Services that contains information about the 988 Suicide Crisis Lifeline and other information that DHS deems appropriate, including 911, 211, and the Poison Control Hotline.
1: Haas said pharmacies were specifically targeted because there are a number of medications that list increased depression or suicidal thoughts as side effects. Pharmacies that don't have a physical location serving patients directly must include a copy of the sign with every prescription they dispense. The sign will also be available for download on the Department of Human Services website. That's the latest. I'm Jake Lamore on WFAV.
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9: All the weather systems are moving pretty slowly across the country right now. We do have a cold front that'll move into our area today, so we could get a few showers or thunderstorms. Skies will stay cloudy, and that cloud cover will keep our daytime highs in the upper 70s. Maybe a shower overnight will stay cloudy, mid-60s, and then a little bit more sunshine on Friday. Low 80s on the high, still a slim chance of an afternoon shower. Sunny on Saturday, shower Sunday. I'm meteorologist Steve Hamilton.
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Hey, if you're a fan of game shows, you already know, new episode of Press Your Luck is on tonight. I know, I just gained your respect with that one. No whammies.

So, like, who are you? WFAV. Oh, yeah. Goo Goo Dolls. I know who you are. It's 906. The footage, if you ever watched, there was, like, one performance in their hometown in New York where it was, like, pouring rain and they were going to stop the show. And they're like, no, we're playing it. And they, you know, it was amazing. All the equipment probably ruined because it got just drenched. But one of those iconic performances of that song. WFAV 95.1. And it seemed like most of the crowd stayed because, you know, there was some that was like, it's raining, let's go. And then, look, they missed that one moment of music history. WFAV 95.1. Flo Rida, My House. It's the Scott Show.

95.1. Please, please, please, Sabrina Carpenter at 9:13 a.m. on a Thursday. Man, Facebook is trying to, like, teach me some lessons. I see this post. They're like, all right, check this out. I didn't ask for this. It says, the company you stay late for today will post your job opening on LinkedIn before your funeral is arranged. Okay, jeez. How do I not see that? Like, goodness gracious. All right, WFAV 95.1. I mean, we could go on, but, like, I'm trying to stay positive about the day. WFAV. I'm hoping, you know, like, it says off and on rain, but my hope, my genuine, deep, deep inside, my hope is that I can go rain-free. That's what I'm thinking. And I could actually do something I enjoy instead of, like, you know, cutting the grass. We'll see how that goes. 914 WFAV, Stay, gigantic hit song for the Kid Laroi. Probably wasn't a bad deal to get Justin Bieber to show up on the track, too. Let's hear it on WFAV.

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1: 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I'm Rob West on WFAV.
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8: Well, the weather systems are moving pretty slowly across the country right now. We do have a cold front that'll move into our area today, so we could get a few showers or thunderstorms. Skies will stay cloudy, and that cloud cover will keep our daytime highs in the upper 70s. Maybe a shower overnight will stay cloudy, mid-60s, and then a little bit more sunshine on Friday. Low 80s on the high, still a slim chance of an afternoon shower. Sunny on Saturday, shower Sunday. I'm meteorologist Steve Hamilton.
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21 Pilots. That one's called Heathens. It's 9:30 in the morning. You're here in the local lineup. We're rocking on WFAV 95.1 today with, you know, the things we do. By the way, 69 degrees where we're at now. Upper 70s may hit 80 later. It's WFAV. So Evanescence, their all-time biggest hit in 3 minutes. First, Off Pedal. Ariana Grande's latest album is out, and this is called Hate That I Made You Love Me. And, of course, this week, those shows in Chicago.

WFAV 95.1. Peter Warren will provide the music at the Kankakee Farmers Market this Saturday morning. This is the Scott Show. You know, earlier this year, I had this idea that I could be the person. I don't know why I thought of farmers markets. I could pick up my guitar, which looks really good on the guitar stand at home, but I need to play more and actually practice. I was like, man, maybe I get a loop pedal like Ed Sheeran and like figure out like a little set list. Haven't done it, but maybe next year.

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It's like they're doing it in Bradley and even in Bourbonnais down near the radio station over at the Scooter's Coffee. You can see like the building, you know, they're getting the finishing touches going. Like, it's exciting to see all the progress being made.

0: 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Music from The Weeknd, and later is music from Somber, who was one of the stars that appeared at Variety's Power of Young Hollywood event. There was a party. Sienna Spiro was there. Madison Beer. Tate McRae. It's WFAV 95.1. 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
5: All the weather systems are moving pretty slowly across the country right now. We do have a cold front that'll move into our area today, so we could get a few showers or thunderstorms. Skies will stay cloudy, and that cloud cover will keep our daytime highs in the upper 70s. Maybe a shower overnight will stay cloudy, mid-60s, and then a little bit more sunshine on Friday. Low 80s on the high, still a slim chance of an afternoon shower. Sunny on Saturday, shower Sunday. I'm meteorologist Steve Hamilton.
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My name is Jeff Witte. I'm sitting in for Best Jess, who will be back next Monday. Right now, though, we've got some inspiring words coming up here in just a few minutes on WFAV 95.1.

0: WFAV 95.1. Here are today's words of affirmation inspired by Harbor House of Kankakee and Watseka. I build upon the progress of the past 3 days. Recognize the foundation you have already laid this week. Use that momentum to complete remaining projects. Those are your words of affirmation for today, inspired by Harbor House of Kankakee and Watseka and WFAV 95.1. 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
1: 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This is the latest. 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
2: There will soon be a new place for you to shoot pool at in Kankakee. 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
3: This would be located in the 300 block of Southeast Avenue. People are probably more familiar with, there's a blue wall there of a storage facility that is just north of A1 Race Locksmith and just south of the city's parking lot there. And so they're looking to relocate their billiard facility there. They want to make sure they could get a liquor license for the city of Kankakee before they expend any dollars for build out and planning purposes. And so we approved that tonight, and we think that adds another element to our downtown.
2: Mayor Curtis says the new billiard hall should be open sometime this year. That's the latest. I'm Jake Lamore on WFAV.
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8: All the weather systems are moving pretty slowly across the country right now. We do have a cold front that'll move into our area today, so we could get a few showers or thunderstorms. Skies will stay cloudy, and that cloud cover will keep our daytime highs in the upper 70s. Maybe a shower overnight will stay cloudy, mid-60s, and then a little bit more sunshine on Friday. Low 80s on the high. Still a slim chance of an afternoon shower. Sunny on Saturday, shower Sunday. I'm meteorologist Steve Hamilton.
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Do you have plans for Friday night? If not, I'll give you some ideas here coming up in just a few minutes here on WFAV 95.1.

0: 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You have plans for Friday night? 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That's this Friday night at the Grove, 698 Stratford Drive, East Bourbonnais. See you there. That's it from WFAV 95.1.
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2: Now, peeps, you see the series The Last Anniversary? I just stumbled upon it the other day, and I really liked it. Yeah, but a woman named Sophie, you know, she inherits a house from her ex's aunt, which is really weird, by the way. And then she gets pulled in some sort of famous 1932 unsolved mystery about the abandoned Monroe baby. But the twist here is there is no missing Monroe, and that is all I'm going to say because I don't want to spoil this one for you. It's best, Jess. You should watch it, though, The Last Anniversary. 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
6: All the weather systems are moving pretty slowly across the country right now. We do have a cold front that'll move into our area today, so we could get a few showers or thunderstorms. Skies will stay cloudy, and that cloud cover will keep our daytime highs in the upper 70s. Maybe a shower overnight will stay cloudy, mid-60s, and then a little bit more sunshine on Friday. Low 80s on the high, still a slim chance of an afternoon shower. Sunny on Saturday, shower Sunday. I'm meteorologist Steve Hamilton.
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0: WFAV 95.1, this week's Workplace of the Week, Arizona Sun Tanning Salon on Station Street in Kankakee, nominated by Ann McNeely. Ann and her co-workers are being treated to some delicious food from JJC and Lindman Family McDonald's. 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
1: 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This is the latest.
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4: 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I'm Mark Mayfield.
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9: All the weather systems are moving pretty slowly across the country right now. We do have a cold front that'll move into our area today, so we could get a few showers or thunderstorms. Skies will stay cloudy, and that cloud cover will keep our daytime highs in the upper 70s. Maybe a shower overnight will stay cloudy, mid-60s, and then a little bit more sunshine on Friday. Low 80s on the high, still a slim chance of an afternoon shower. Sunny on Saturday, shower Sunday. I'm meteorologist Steve Hamilton.
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7: We'll have some cloud cover for the rest of today. That'll keep us in the upper 70s, but we do have a chance of a few showers or thunderstorms. Overnight, maybe a shower, mid-60s with cloudy skies, and then a very slight chance of an afternoon shower on Friday. Not much in the way of rainfall, though. Mix of sun and clouds, and we're hitting the low 80s. It'll be partly cloudy with a shower or two Friday night. Lots of sun and low 80s on Saturday. Few more showers Sunday. I'm meteorologist Steve Hamilton.
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3: 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I'm Jake Lamore on WFAV.
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9: We'll have some cloud cover for the rest of today. That'll keep us in the upper 70s, but we do have a chance of a few showers or thunderstorms. Overnight, maybe a shower, mid-60s with cloudy skies, and then a very slight chance of an afternoon shower on Friday. Not much in the way of rainfall, though. Mix of sun and clouds, and we're hitting the low 80s. It'll be partly cloudy with a shower or two Friday night. Lots of sun and low 80s on Saturday. Few more showers Sunday. I'm meteorologist Steve Hamilton.
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0: 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That's this Friday night at the Grove, 698 Stratford Drive, East Bourbonnais. See you there. That's it from us at WFAV 95.1. 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
1: WFAV 95.1, Kankakee River Valley Weather.
6: We'll have some cloud cover for the rest of today. That'll keep us in the upper 70s, but we do have a chance of a few showers or thunderstorms. Overnight, maybe a shower, mid-60s with cloudy skies, and then a very slight chance of an afternoon shower on Friday. Not much in the way of rainfall, though. Mix of sun and clouds, and we're hitting the low 80s. It'll be partly cloudy with a shower or two Friday night. Lots of sun and low 80s on Saturday. Few more showers Sunday. I'm meteorologist Steve Hamilton.
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tried to the top, I've been out of shape, taking out the box, I'm an astronaut. I blasted off the planet, rock that caused catastrophe, and it matters more because I had it. Now I had, I thought about wreaking havoc on an opposition, kind of shocking, they want a static with precision. I'm automatic, quarterback, I ain't talking second packet, pack it up on panic, batter back.

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You can enjoy food there at the food trucks and pick up a book bag maybe, maybe even win a bike. You can join the kids in the bounce house. That's this Saturday from 2 to 5. Still I Rise is 9th annual book bag giveaway. The Harold and Jean Minor Festival Square is where it's held in Kankakee, here with WFAV 95.1.

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6: We'll have some cloud cover for the rest of today. That'll keep us in the upper 70s, but we do have a chance of a few showers or thunderstorms. Overnight, maybe a shower, mid-60s with cloudy skies, and then a very slight chance of an afternoon shower on Friday. Not much in the way of rainfall, though. Mix of sun and clouds, and we're hitting the low 80s. It'll be partly cloudy with a shower or two Friday night. Lots of sun and low 80s on Saturday. A few more showers Sunday. I'm meteorologist Steve Hamilton.
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Ann and her co-workers are being treated to some delicious food from JJC and Lindman Family McDonald's. 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
5: We'll have some cloud cover for the rest of today. That'll keep us in the upper 70s, but we do have a chance of a few showers or thunderstorms. Overnight, maybe a shower, mid-60s with cloudy skies, and then a very slight chance of an afternoon shower on Friday. Not much in the way of rainfall, though. Mix of sun and clouds, and we're hitting the low 80s. It'll be partly cloudy with a shower or two Friday night. Lots of sun and low 80s on Saturday. Few more showers Sunday. I'm meteorologist Steve Hamilton.
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0: WFAV 95.1. Happy Thursday, everybody. It's me, Rebecca. We are hanging out here in the station together until 7 p.m. tonight. But, you know, I've got so much information on what we could be doing this weekend, what we could be doing to get ready before school starts back up. I know some schools in the area are starting up on Tuesday. That is crazy to me. I used to think it was crazy that, you know, the schools in the area started in August when some started, you know, after Labor Day. But to think that some schools are starting on the 11th this year baffles me.
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6: We'll have some cloud cover for the rest of today. That'll keep us in the upper 70s, but we do have a chance of a few showers or thunderstorms. Overnight, maybe a shower, mid-60s with cloudy skies, and then a very slight chance of an afternoon shower on Friday. Not much in the way of rainfall, though. Mix of sun and clouds, and we're hitting the low 80s. It'll be partly cloudy with a shower or two Friday night. Lots of sun and low 80s on Saturday. Few more showers Sunday. I'm meteorologist Steve Hamilton.
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Hello, everybody. How are we doing? How was that Taylor Swift song? 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Hey, I want to remind you that we have the Coors Light Weekend Party Patrol. 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Cool off with a beer made to chill, and that's Coors Light. Make sure you're listening. They've got a special keyword that you can type us and win a Party Patrol grand prize. You can win things from Coors Light, Superior Embroidery, Oliver's Bar and Grill. And, you know, it's just cool. You get your name out there. We do a little Facebook post, everything. You know, it's a fun time. Just like this next one from Panic at the Disco. Hope you enjoy.

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Don't go anywhere, I've got Ed Sheeran up next, as well as what you could be doing tomorrow night.

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7: We'll have some cloud cover for the rest of today. That'll keep us in the upper 70s, but we do have a chance of a few showers or thunderstorms. Overnight, maybe a shower, mid-60s with cloudy skies, and then a very slight chance of an afternoon shower on Friday. Not much in the way of rainfall, though. Mix of sun and clouds, and we're hitting the low 80s. It'll be partly cloudy with a shower or two Friday night. Lots of sun and low 80s on Saturday. Few more showers Sunday. I'm meteorologist Steve Hamilton.
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WFAV 95.1. That was the Jonas Brothers with Sucker. You know, we've made it into that 3 o'clock hour with each other. It's what a weird day. Remember how it was sunny and beautiful yesterday? Not today. That being said, I've got, you know, a little bit of music to boost the mood for us.

0: 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It's me, Rebecca. And if you've been looking for one more summer adventure with the kids before the school bells start ringing, make sure that you, you know, go to the movies. It's one of those weird things that people, like, you think about, but then you don't think about, like, it's the easiest choice, and then you forget about it. New movies are hitting theaters starting tomorrow. Plus, many theaters still offer, like, discounted day tickets. So make it, you know, an affordable family outing before everybody heads back to school. Grab the popcorn, enjoy one last big screen adventure, and squeeze in one more, you know, summer memory while you can.
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8: We'll have some cloud cover for the rest of today. That'll keep us in the upper 70s, but we do have a chance of a few showers or thunderstorms. Overnight, maybe a shower, mid-60s with cloudy skies, and then a very slight chance of an afternoon shower on Friday. Not much in the way of rainfall, though. Mix of sun and clouds, and we're hitting the low 80s. It'll be partly cloudy with a shower or two Friday night. Lots of sun and low 80s on Saturday. Few more showers Sunday. I'm meteorologist Steve Hamilton.
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WFAV 95.1, it's the time where I get to shout out this week's Workplace of the Week, and it's Arizona Sun Tanning Salon. They're over on Station Street in Kankakee. They were nominated by Ann McKillie, and her co-workers are enjoying some delicious food, courtesy of the JJC and Lindman Family McDonald's. Now, if you want to be our Workplace of the Week, you know we pick a new one every single Monday, so you got plenty of time to head on over to our website and nominate yourself or somebody else today.

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It's me, Rebecca. I'm about to bring it a little emo in here with some Green Day up next, as well as what you could be doing Saturday morning.

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6: We'll have some cloud cover for the rest of today. That'll keep us in the upper 70s, but we do have a chance of a few showers or thunderstorms. Overnight, maybe a shower, mid-60s with cloudy skies, and then a very slight chance of an afternoon shower on Friday. Not much in the way of rainfall, though. Mix of sun and clouds, and we're hitting the low 80s. It'll be partly cloudy with a shower or two Friday night. Lots of sun and low 80s on Saturday. A few more showers Sunday. I'm meteorologist Steve Hamilton.
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1: 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From the

WFAV 95.1. That was fun, bringing, you know, a little fun into our 4 o'clock hour. I've got Dua Lipa up next, as well as what today's national day is.

0: WFAV 95.1. It's me, Rebecca, and today, you know, I always like to point out the national day, but today is Farm Worker Appreciation Day, a chance to recognize the hardworking men and women that help put food on our tables every single day. From planting to harvesting, working long hours in the heat, their dedication keeps our communities fed in our grocery store shelves stocked. So today, take a moment to say thank you, support local farmers when you can, and remember the incredible people behind every meal. That being said, I can officially say, as, you know, a Hersher girly, one of the first things I have ever done as a job in my life was shucking corn. So I have great appreciation for it. My family owned a grocery store. I've seen many of the local farmers bring us in stuff. So if there's something we can do, we can appreciate our farm workers today.
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7: We'll have some cloud cover for the rest of today. That'll keep us in the upper 70s, but we do have a chance of a few showers or thunderstorms. Overnight, maybe a shower, mid-60s with cloudy skies, and then a very slight chance of an afternoon shower on Friday. Not much in the way of rainfall, though. Mix of sun and clouds, and we're hitting the low 80s. It'll be partly cloudy with a shower or two Friday night. Lots of sun and low 80s on Saturday. Few more showers Sunday. I'm meteorologist Steve Hamilton.
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WFAV 95.1. That was Olivia Rodrigo with Drop Dead. And I'm here to remind you that we have an app. It's the WFAV 95.1 app. Completely free. Download it today. You know, you can have your fingertips clicking on great music, looking to see who's on, be like, oh, it's Rebecca. Yikes. But we play great music. You know, I'm throwing it back right now with like an original Shawn Mendes. So I hope you enjoy.

WFAV 95.1. That was, you know, Ed Sheeran and Martin Jerix. I have Glass Animals up next, as well as What You Could Be Doing Here in a Couple Hours.

0: WFAV 95.1. Did you know that the Kankakee Municipal Band is doing their last free concert tonight of the season? It happens at 7 p.m. It's going to be over at the Kankakee's Bird Park at the Don Pulser Band Shell. They're performing band classics. So if you want to get out there and just feel the vibe of, you know, the summer, closing it out, make sure you bring your lawn chair because they don't have any. And if not, you're going to be sitting on the grass. And tonight they will have candy and cake on site as like a food option. So if you're looking for something to do tonight, make sure you head on out over there.
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7: Things are good for the first part of our weekend, and then we have another front moving in on Sunday that'll be bringing us some rain. For now, just some fog and clouds for the overnight hours. We'll be in the upper 60s, and then we get low 80s for the afternoon high on Friday. Some sunshine, but we will have some cloud cover off and on. Very slight chance of a shower on Friday night. Saturday looks pretty good. A lot of sunshine, and we're in the low 80s. Rain and thunderstorms and mid-80s on Sunday. I'm meteorologist Steve Hamilton.
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WFAB 95.1. That was Britney Spears with Stronger, bringing us into this 5 o'clock hour. I've said it once, I'll say it again. I love me some Britney Spears. As a girl of the 90s, I don't know how I managed to not be. So here we are. I have, you know, my desk here at work. And I have the original Britney Spears, Oops, I Did It Again, cassette. It's purple. It's my original one. It's, you know, Chef's Kiss, a great album, and it sits on my desk every day. So every time that song pops up, I'm always like, oh,

0: 95.1. It's me, Rebecca. And did you know that the 88th annual Moments Gladiola Festival is underway right now? And there's still plenty of time and fun to enjoy. This year's theme is a Once Upon a Glad Fest. They have live music, a carnival, a huge flea market. They got cars and tractor shows, great food, and so much more. Just don't miss out. That's going to be out in Moments all weekend long. And if you want a list of the entire schedule so you know exactly when you want to go, go to gladfest.com.
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6: Things look good for the first part of our weekend, and then we have another front moving in on Sunday that'll be bringing us some rain. For now, just some fog and clouds for the overnight hours. We'll be in the upper 60s, and then we get low 80s for the afternoon high on Friday. Some sunshine, but we will have some cloud cover off and on. Very slight chance of a shower on Friday night. Saturday looks pretty good, a lot of sunshine, and we're in the low 80s. Rain and thunderstorms and mid-80s on Sunday. I'm meteorologist Steve Hamilton.
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1: 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It's me, Rebecca, and I am live in this WFAV Surf Internet studio, and your internet should keep up with your life. 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

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That was Benson Boone with his newest single, The Time of My Life, which I just got to say, you know me, I love music videos, love everything. But that music video is so entertaining. You know, it's like a simp love song, but him, he's like going through old like classic movies. So at like one point he's got like the whole Tarzan outfit on, and then he's got like a whole like Casablanca vibe. So if you're a movie buff and you like Benson Boone, go check out the music video for The Time of My Life.

0: WFAV 95.1. Are you looking for something fun to do on Saturday morning? Well, why don't you head out to the Kankakee's Farmers Market? We will have Bill Dyke out there with Riverside Healthcare. They're going to be there. Bill will be there from 9 to 10, you know, doing interviews, talking on the radio, you know, his jive and jam. But Riverside will also be there. They are doing a skin cancer awareness thing. They will have experts there to, you know, take a look, give you some ideas, give you options on how best to protect your skin. Once again, that's happening Saturday morning out at the Kankakee's Farmers Market.
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7: Things look good for the first part of our weekend, and then we have another front moving in on Sunday that'll be bringing us some rain. For now, just some fog and clouds for the overnight hours. We'll be in the upper 60s, and then we get low 80s for the afternoon high on Friday. Some sunshine, but we will have some cloud cover off and on. Very slight chance of a shower on Friday night. Saturday looks pretty good. A lot of sunshine, and we're in the low 80s. Rain and thunderstorms, and mid 80s on Sunday. I'm meteorologist Steve Hamilton.
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WFAV 95.1. That was Olivia Rodrigo with Deja Vu, which is such a good song. I don't think she's had a hit that's come out ever that I'm just like, I don't know if I like that. They're all good, which is beautiful. I can also say that about my next artist, that's Post Malone. Post Malone, in just the time that he's been on the scene for like the last 10, 15 years, has changed who he is like 10 times, changed his genre a whole bunch. I truly believe in the current state of music, he is the male version of like Taylor Swift. He can do it all, and I don't think he can really do wrong.

0: WFAB 95.1. That was Teddy Swims with Mr. Know-It-All. And do you know what I know that you might not know? That the Fridays after 5 over at the Grove are an absolute blast. I go to all of them, you know. I wrap up here. I, you know, bring my old Chevy over to, you know, the Grove. I sit down. I keep my little lawn chair in the back of my truck at all times. I sit down. I enjoy myself, whatever food truck is out there and whatever music they're playing. Last week, they had an emo night. This week, they have a group called the Jolly Ringwalds, which is an 80s cover band. So you can't go wrong with the 80s. So if you're looking for something fun to do tomorrow night, make sure you put the Fridays after 5 on your list.
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5: Things look good for the first part of our weekend, and then we have another front moving in on Sunday that'll be bringing us some rain. For now, just some fog and clouds for the overnight hours. We'll be in the upper 60s, and then we get low 80s for the afternoon high on Friday. Some sunshine, but we will have some cloud cover off and on. Very slight chance of a shower on Friday night. Saturday looks pretty good. A lot of sunshine, and we're in the low 80s. Rain and thunderstorms, and mid 80s on Sunday. I'm meteorologist Steve Hamilton.
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0: 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That was Santana with Smooth. I've got Rihanna coming your way, as well as the Lumineers and Ariana Grande.
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